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0: It's 87.8, 87.6, and it's a little bit of funky love, and it's Kavana right here on The Morning Brew. No matter what it is, it's still love.
1: That is true. At the end of the day, it is. That is so true. And you get light, love, all of that, madness, mayhem, chaos, all put together in a beautiful bundle right here on The Morning Brew with Nilan and Dilsha.
0: Okay, I love the way you put it. And of course, the funky love. I love that word funky. You know, it came about after, obviously, the 70s. Mm. There was a time, even in the 90s, mm-hmm. when people used to use that word a lot. You know, it's funky, that so outfit funky. Is funky. Yeah, this is funky. What you just said was funky. It's like, just before that, I think there was another word, groovy.
1: Oh, yeah, groovy.
0: I think it evolved in the 60s or the
1: 70s. 70s. I think it's more 70s, more 70s. Than disco era,
0: yeah,
1: right?
0: Disco era, groovy.
1: It is groovy. Oh, my gosh.
0: People used to use that. I mean, there are words, like, even in Sri Lanka, right? Mm. In Sinhalese and, you know, even in Tamil. There are things that come about, you know, during certain periods of time, and suddenly they just vanish.
1: Disappear.
0: Yeah, they vanish, yeah.
1: That is so true.
0: Ah.
1: Oh, okay.
0: Tell us.
1: But, yeah, tell us if you remember any of those words that we used to use here in Sri Lanka, you know, that have over time just phased out of the language. Mm. Let us know. 0728-878-878. That is also the number for you to get in touch with us. Tell us how your day's been. It's a Wednesday, after all. And also, it's the number for you to send your brain teaser answers to. But we will hold on that for a second.
0: Yes.
1: Because we want to say hi to our favorite pain reliever. That is actually our relief partner, actually, to be very honest. Best friends now at this day, at
0: the
1: this point.
0: The most dependable partner.
1: I mean, like, better than a relationship. Like, forget about soulmates, you know. Meldol and you all are twin flames at this point.
0: Very true.
1: Meant to be, you all have always met in different lifetimes. Uh-huh. And again, in this one, you meet again.
0: Yes, indeed.
1: Meldol's on board. Thank you so much. We've also got Rhino Premier Roofing here. Literally changing the game of your roof. Literally. Uh-huh. Chances are, if you look up, it's going to be Rhino.
0: Yes, indeed. Yeah, and of course, Homeland. Homelands, doing things in style as usual. Not just here in Sri Lanka, even in other countries, inviting more people from across the world to invest in our beautiful little island. And don't forget, speaking of other places, you can transfer from Sri Lanka. Once you do your education here, you can transfer to a university of your choice in Australia. Not just one, but so many. This is PCHE. We call them PCHE, but of course the name, Prospects College of Higher Education.
1: That is right. So we'll tell you more details about that, trust us, you'll fall in love. But we need to make way for our brain teaser. Are you ready?
0: You better be. It's 7:12, Nilan and Dilsha. And you need to tell us. Now, listen to this carefully, okay? We're talking about a little situation here. There's a man who's stuck inside a car, and there's absolutely no way to escape.
1: Oh,
0: windows are up, and he can't open the windows, right? There is no sunroof.
1: Okay.
0: Right? But without a struggle, after a while, he manages to leave the car without breaking any of the glass. None of it, nothing damaged. He just gets out of the car. How does he do it? But he can't unlock the doors, none of it. How did he get out of his car?
1: Unagi.
0: Don't say that.
1: Unagi.
0: Yeah.
1: No. Unagi.
0: Unagi in a way. Yeah.
1: Unagi in a way. You know, he used unagi in a way, but that's not the answer. But I'm just there throwing it out there to confuse you a little bit on a beautiful Wednesday like today. But send in your answers, 0728-878-878.

0: Light 87.8, 87.6. Nilani Dilsha on a Wednesday morning, and you are the sun, you are the rain, you're everything. It's Lionel Richie right here on the Morning Brew.
1: I mean, give it up to Lionel Richie to make a storm sound romantic.
0: Actually,
1: and also
0: yes.
1: A compliment that you don't get angry at like a gentleman saying things because
0: yep.
1: I mean, sometimes putting words into, I mean, you're terrible at
0: it. Yeah, I mean, when somebody says you're the sunshine of my life, it sounds
1: nice.
0: Yeah,
1: that's
0: but
1: nice.
0: Not the rain, right? No. I mean, for me, it would sound awesome.
1: You're like the stormy weather, you know, like the hurricane that is not supposed to come and turned into a tornado, you know, like category 5.
0: Category 5.
1: I mean, because
0: five.
1: If you think about it, right, or when you look at all these hurricanes, especially like in the Western world, right, majority of them are named after women.
0: That's true.
1: Exactly.
0: There was a man, I think there was Hurricane Eric.
1: They forgot the A.
0: Somebody dropped it.
1: Someone dropped the A. Like, let's shape things up.
0: Yeah, Erica, it's a little dangerous, so let's drop the A.
1: So we'll have one hurricane named after, like, a man.
0: Mm.
1: And all the others are females. For some, it's a coinky dink. I'm just saying, correct me if I'm wrong. My gosh, drop me a message on 0728-878-878. But it's okay. Lionel Richie just knows how to smooth things over.
0: Uh-huh. A man is locked in a car. So here's the brain teaser, right? This guy is locked inside a car. No way to escape. There's no sunroof. You can't break the windows. None of that. Doors are locked. He has no access to unlocking it.
1: Yeah.
0: But after a few moments, he manages to leave the car without putting up a fight, without breaking anything.
1: Mm-hmm.
0: How is that possible? Now the answers we're getting. Somebody said it's a ghost, right?
1: Yeah, could be. Very good idea. We have a question actually from Jitendra, Jaden and Kiara.
0: Okay.
1: So they have asked us, did he have his car keys on him?
0: Okay, now that's a little bit of a tricky one, right? Maybe.
1: Yeah.
0: We can say maybe.
1: We'll stick to maybe. Get you a little confused in this morning.
0: Here, listen, now you guys should be asking us questions, right?
1: Yeah.
0: Putting us on the spot right now.
1: Imagine these ones are an exam.
0: Yeah, these guys
1: hands up and asking the invigilator, which one do you think is probably the correct answer out of A, B, C, and D?
0: Yeah,
1: is there an option E?
0: So these guys are dangerous. No. This is all fun. Okay, thanks very much. That's a good question, actually. Pramit, Shanal, and Vihan, they say this guy got teleported.
1: That's so my vibe.
0: Nice.
1: Hiroshi's on the show. Good morning, Hiroshi. She has a very creative answer. She says, maybe it was a dream and he woke up from his dream. I really love the answers today. Everybody's so creative. But yeah, do send your answers 0728-878-878. Pramit, Shanal, and Vihan say, he expired and went to heaven. How sure are you that he went to heaven?
0: Yeah, you could have gone the other way.
1: Yeah, could have. Down south, who knows? Amani's on the show. Good morning, Amani. Waiting for your answer. Let's see how creative you can get too. But send in your answers to this poor soul's conundrum.
0: Uh-huh.
1: You know, been locked in a car with no way out, but somehow managed to get out.
0: How did he get out?
1: Exactly. 0728-878-878. Don't worry, guys. If this is giving you a headache, you know what to do. Just, you know, reach out for your soulmate.
0: Meld all it.
1: Done, dusted. I mean, headaches, body aches. You decided to go to the gym after 3 months because your body's like, hello, we can't afford to buy new clothes. We need to fit into what we have. It's okay. Those gym pains can be eradicated with your reliable relief buddy. That is a Meld all. I mean, it's a beautiful paracetamol made here in Sri Lanka itself. Amazing for us. And also, you can take this and go anywhere you want to go.
0: Mm-hmm. Keep it in your workplace. Mm-hmm. We always tell you, right? Share it with a total stranger. Sometimes a stranger could be needing a Meldol.
1: Yeah,
0: right?
1: They might be having a bad day.
0: Uh-huh. And you just meet these people on the way, maybe even at work. There are people you've never met before. Your company could be a large one, but it doesn't really matter. This is something that must be shared. Now, we're going to return with the music. The brain teaser is on. Lights 87.8.
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0: 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Music right there from the Bee Gees. I love you too much. Right here on the morning route. It's a Wednesday morning. Nilan and Dilsha. You know, when you watch, if you're familiar with Superman, you know the moment you mention kryptonite or when you show him a little bit of kryptonite, you know what happens to Superman, right?
1: Mm.
0: The same thing happens to the bus mafia when you mention Metro.
1: That's their kryptonite.
0: Yeah, that's their kryptonite.
1: Literally their kryptonite. I mean, they have a full-blown tantrum.
0: I'm telling you, that it's, you know, the main dude, he's out of the picture now, right? There's a new guy.
1: Oh, really?
0: Who's doing like press conferences now. The older guy is also around.
1: Yeah.
0: But I think he's using, you know, different people to send out the same message.
1: Mm.
0: But the new thing is the Metro Transport or the bus service. Routes are now ready to serve communities across Colombo metropolitan area. So many places covered right now. So if you're traveling between these locations, you can actually watch out for Metro buses like Dimattagoda, Panadura, Millennium City, Colombo Fort, Kadavata, Makumura, Kasbava, Peta, Kolpiti Circular, Battalamulla, Ekala, Makumura, and of course Colombo Fort and Peta. So these routes are now available with Metro.
1: So excited.
0: There's an app, right? An app to use.
1: Yay!
0: Right? So you don't have to stand on the road and wait for hours and hours, but you can actually follow its path. So you pay also via the app.
1: That's amazing.
0: Yeah, I saw a video on social media.
1: That's wonderful. Do you think we can use pictures of Metro buses like garlic with vampires with the bus guys?
0: You can. See,
1: like
0: you put a picture
1: hold
0: of it
1: against him and
0: or wear it around your neck.
1: like
0: your tag, you know, like your office tag.
1: Thou art banished.
0: Yeah. Metro is such a great answer and it looks good on the road too.
1: Yeah, I have so many tips and tricks up my sleeve, you know, like if they misbehave, right? Just like hold a picture of it.
0: Metro.
1: Hold a picture of the word Metro. Just hold a picture of a Metro bus and they will behave.
0: Yeah.
1: Oh, this is so beautiful. I'm loving this. I'm so loving this.
0: This is crazy. This is
1: so
0: great
1: excited,
0: stuff.
1: Yeah.
0: I mean, if we are to progress and move to the future, talk about a 21st century world, this is the evolution in motion.
1: 100%. And also, things are bound to get uncomfortable. That's the whole concept of change, you know? You're going to feel uncomfortable until you adjust to it and adapt to it. I mean, we've mastered the art of doing it, yet we're so resistant to it.
0: Not us, it's them. It's a small group of people trying to dictate terms to everybody else.
1: Unfortunately, they belong to the same species, Homo sapiens, and we are also unfortunately.
0: But you got to remember, right now, they're a very small group. The majority, see, we got 22 million people, right? So of the 22 million, there's about 100 probably, right?
1: That's it.
0: Benefiting from running this monopoly for decades.
1: 100%. I propose we print out pictures of Metro buses and hold it against them every time they misbehave.
0: We should have car stickers also. Metro.
1: Metro. Can you Metro this?
0: Yeah. Metro this, yeah.
1: Metro this.
0: Yeah. You got a roof, you got to rhino it.
1: Yeah.
0: Rhino Premier.
1: That's right. You need to rhino it. If you haven't rhinoed it, then this is your moment and opportunity to do so. Because, hey, I mean, you can go for anything out there. Be our guest. That's fine. But then don't come back complaining to us and saying, you know, I had to climb the roof and fix something and then my leg went through and
0: did some patchwork. Yeah.
1: Yeah, I did I went to do some patchwork and ended up becoming the patchwork that needed patchwork.
0: Uh-huh. Also, I needed patchwork too.
1: You know, because trust me, it's a horror story. Like, I still remember this as a kid, you know, whenever, like, I mean, because when we were kids, we loved to, like, we went on crazy adventures. One of it was, you know, climbing the roof and playing hide and seek.
0: True.
1: And getting on the roof was one of the best hiding spots. But you had to be very careful when you were climbing the roof because you know for a fact that your leg might end up going through no matter how light you may be. That's because you didn't have a Rhino Premier roof. I mean, they've been in the business for 60 years. They've mastered the art of it. It's sturdy. It's literally made to last a lifetime. And now with water repellent technology integrated into it and also the fact that it comes in two different sizes, I mean, you're winning the entire situation. Water-related problems are things of the past. You don't have to worry about it. So make sure if you're revamping or building a new home, or even if you're getting a new home, make sure the roof is Rhino Premier.
0: That's right.
1: Simple.
0: Music continues in just a moment. Stay with us. 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
4: 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They often contain additives like sugar, highly refined oil, salt, preservatives, artificial sweeteners, colors, and flavors as well. Examples include snack cakes, fast food, frozen meals, packaged cookies, and chips. UPFs are highly palatable, meaning they are easily overeaten and activate reward-related regions in the brain, which can lead to excess calorie consumption and weight gain. Studies show that diets high in ultra-processed food can contribute to obesity, type 2 diabetes, heart disease, and other chronic conditions. 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

0: 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We're in the middle of a competition, we're in the middle of a brain teaser, and everybody is giving us all kinds of funny, fun, weird answers.
1: I love that. It's Weird Wednesdays. It is.
0: It is. It is. Yeah, it all the is. Time. All the time.
1: It's so, therefore, you shall only send weird answers. No, but send the correct answer also. But then get as creative as you want. It's fine. We love creative here. So remember to send your answers to 0728878878. That's the only number you need in your life.
0: Okay, so we're going to throw the question one more time. Okay, So we asked you. Now, there's a scenario where this man is stuck inside a car. It's locked. Windows are up. And he has no way of getting out of it. Right? He doesn't damage anything. But after some time, he just leaves the vehicle, right? Mm. He leaves the car. How does it happen? He hasn't broken any of the windows, nothing. It's got no sunroof, right? So how did this gentleman get out of the car without any problem? 0728878878. It's August. Kids are at home. Mm. Your kids are probably at home. But here you are driving to work and thinking, okay, what are we going to do
1: how
0: with these guys?
1: How do we get rid of this child?
0: Yeah, A-levels are done. Yes. Pending results.
1: How do I get rid of this child? Send him overseas. No, because that's the thing. To be very honest, as heartbreaking as that moment is for parents, right? It's also a little bit of a relief, you know?
0: Uh-huh,
1: for a moment, it's a bit of a breather. But also that transition is actually something that's not very easy, especially like if your kids are so used to, I mean, they're so dependent on the Sri Lankan lifestyle.
0: Mm.
1: You want to also at the end of the day make sure that when they do go abroad, especially to a country like Australia, that can be a culture shock for kids, right?
0: Mm-hmm.
1: You want to make sure that experience and transition is as smooth as possible, and you want to make sure that they are acclimated well enough for them to do things by themselves there, so they won't be calling at all odd hours of the night and then having breakdowns and crying. Telling you through experience, that happens. You know, like, I can't do this exam, it's so hard, I can't remember how to write an assignment. These things are actual real problems. But the thing is, when you enroll your kids into a place that offers you higher education, the opportunity to start that diploma here in Sri Lanka, gain that experience, and they ensure that entire transition is so smooth, your kids won't even realize the difference, you know, because they're so used to it.
0: Okay.
1: There's only one place you can go to, and only one place that'll offer you that, with top-notch education and opportunities to complete their degree at some of the top-notch universities in Australia.
0: Prospects College of Higher Education. Mm-hmm. You can call them PCHE for short, because it doesn't really matter. Prospects College of Higher Education, right there. 15 years in the industry, right?
1: Yep.
0: In Sri Lanka, trusting, of course, they're very, very trusting. Parents love these guys because of what they've done over the years.
1: Mm.
0: And of course, providing kids all of these. Now, remember, now when you compare this to anything else, Prospects College, unlike many other education providers, where students are restricted to a single university, right?
1: Yep.
0: A lot of them offer students just a single university. Let's say it's Australia. They'll say, okay, you have this Australia, and that's the only option.
1: Mm.
0: It's like Henry Ford offering cars in many colors as long as it is black.
1: Oh, that right? is so true. 100%.
0: So PCHE has affiliations with a large number of Aussie universities,
1: mm-hmm,
0: right?
1: Mm-hmm.
0: Massive number. And great stuff. The University of Western Sydney, just to name just
1: That's
0: one
1: true.
0: Big name.
1: Deakin University, University of Wollongong. I mean, so many top-notch Australian universities and different pathways for your kid to choose from. You know, that's the best part. Transfer credits also available as options. The savings that you as a parent get to achieve through this pathway, right, with Prospects College of Higher Education is just crazy. Like, trust us, it's out of this world kind of savings. This is an offer you would not want to refuse.
0: Mm.
1: And you know, you can trust them because they've been in the business for 15 years.
0: Yeah. And you know, what you can do is, okay, we're talking about this all the time because we know exactly what's going on behind the scenes.
1: Mm-hmm.
0: Check out their socials, right?
1: Yeah.
0: Get onto their social pages and check out some of the success stories, right? Kids are talking about it. University students who actually went to Australia,
1: mm-hmm.
0: they're talking about this. So also, you got to remember one more thing, their hotline number. Now, this this is going to be very, very useful because they've got a fantastic team to talk to you. The number is 072-833-3387. So that's 072-833-3387.
1: Give them a call as soon as possible. 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From business to IT to early childhood education and so much more.
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0: Lights 87.8, 87.6 in Ilani. Dilsha on the Morning Brew. It's a Wednesday. How are you feeling today? You know that we've had severe weather conditions over the last few days.
1: Yep.
0: And a lot of people affected in certain parts of Sri Lanka. The Disaster Management Center, the DMC, has basically made an announcement that they've got a hotline, right? So they've got a hotline number for any sort of information. If you want information about the situation right now, if you need to get some help from them, you can actually call 117. So the DMC has issued this number so that the public is aware of it. So this is a number I think everybody should remember.
1: Yep.
0: And it's easy to remember. It's 117.
1: 117.
0: Yeah, okay. So it doesn't matter where you live. Mm. If you want to reach out to them and check on people that you know in certain parts of the country, you know, things like that.

0: basically anything related to disaster situations, mm-hmm. you can talk to them at that number. It's 117.
1: Remember the number, 117. There we go. Also, another number that you might need to remember would be the number of a super brand that you will want to get in touch with for all of your future dreams coming true. When I mean dreams, I mean that milestone of owning a home at some point, you know? And owning a home from a place that you know for a fact will give you exactly what they promise and guarantee. That is why Homelands is one of those top-notch award-winning brands that literally win awards at the Property Guru Awards Asia, literally like 3 years in a row consecutively, because that's how amazing they are. And they've delivered 3,750 apartments and villas, resort-style villas, you name it, 5,000 plus sold, and you can be yet another number that joins that community of amazing places. For example, they've got an iconic Central Park Boulevard coming up, that is at Port City, Colombo, amongst 24 other mega lifestyle projects across the country. So give them a call on 0703-888-888 and join the super brand family, that is Homelands.
0: It's an elite family. Mm-hmm. Not everybody has the privilege, but of course you do. You know it.
1: That's right. That is right. So give them a call as soon as possible.
0: That's right. And just before we get into one more hour of music, we just want to run through our brain teaser, which is still on. It's still open. Mm-hmm. A man is locked in a car. He has no way to escape. Doors are locked. Windows are locked and everything, right? There's no sunroof, none of it. But after a few minutes, he manages to get out of the car without any problem. Nothing broken, no glass shattered, none of it. How does he do it?
1: Let us know. 0728-878-878.
0: Times 801. Good morning.
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0: Lights 87.8, 87.6, Nila and Dilsha on The Morning Brew. Everything changes but you. Sometimes change is good, but every once in a while during relationships, there are things that you don't change. Those must remain unchanged in order that the relationship becomes healthier.
1: Oh, yeah. Wise
0: philosophical
1: words.
0: This morning, right?
1: Very philosophical.
0: I know. I don't know where I got that from.
1: I have no idea. I mean, maybe my influence could be. No, clearly not.
0: No. If it were your influence.
1: No. Can't be my influence. My influence is not that positive.
0: Your influence is usually associated with trouble.
1: Exactly. I bring chaos in a good way to your life, you know.
0: You could say that.
1: See, when I heard this song, I took it like there are two ways you can take it. You can go with the glass half full or the glass, you know, half empty kind of person.
0: Positive thinking.
1: Like it depends on the tone.
0: Right.
1: Like it can go as an insult. Everything
0: changes but you. Okay,
1: Or you can go with it as a compliment.
0: Yeah, in a nice romantic way.
1: Everything changes but you.
0: But you. Yeah.
1: So it's all up to you. It's all about perspective. Just remember reminding you on a Wednesday. It's the catitude. Always remember that.
0: Yes, indeed. Wednesday morning as we get back. Now, usually when people get scammed, it's usually by a seasoned veteran, right? not a kid who's just out of school, right? But there was a story that came up yesterday. 21-year-old man suspected of defrauding someone for like $6.6 million. Right, arrested by the Northwestern Province Unit of Counter or Computer Crime Investigation Division for allegedly defrauding a woman of 6.6 million rupees by promising overseas employment opportunities. Police said the suspect had convinced the victim, apparently a 28-year-old woman from a certain part of Sri Lanka, to transfer money through online banking services. So a complaint regarding the incident was received on June 27th this last year, actually.
1: Okay.
0: And of course, subsequent investigations led to officers identifying the suspect as a resident of
1: certain particular area,
0: and he's only 21 years old.
1: I mean, good job, you know. I mean, the potential this child has, this kid has, is actually, to be very honest, like, again,
0: in the criminal world,
1: glass half empty kind of situation, right? You can take, there are two pathways. You can punish the kid for the offense that was done, or you can recruit him.
0: Like Catch Me If You Can
1: kind of situation, you know? Yeah. But also, I mean, he's doing everything great, but he did one thing wrong to get caught.
0: Yeah, I suppose. Yeah. But then again, look, when you're 21 and that crafty, that smart, it's at a very dangerous level, right? Imagine what he could reach when he gets to about 30. So now that he's apprehended, now police have gotten to him, right? So this is correctional, right? You go to jail or whatever, serve time. I hope it does help him out, you know,
1: become
0: a better citizen.
1: Actually, fingers crossed that is exactly what happens. Hopefully that's what happens, because, and also my question to the person that got scammed also.
0: Yeah, she too. Yeah. She deserves a medal anyway.
1: Yeah, she deserves I tell you, she deserves like a trophy at this point.
0: True.
1: To be very honest.
0: 21-year-old guy promising you online and you make a transfer.
1: Have we not learnt? No, but genuinely, like, because it's a fact. Just always make it a point at least once a week to remind your dearly beloved family members also, please don't click on mysterious links. Please don't try to transfer money. I mean, you won't believe it. There are messages coming from like the Department of Motor Traffic.
0: That's right.
1: Claiming that, you know, your vehicle has been like involved in a particular offense and you need to pay X amount before this date. Best part is, a friend of mine shared this post. She has not even driven that vehicle on.
0: There you go.
1: So please be very vigilant about scammers out there. There are so many of them and they are getting creative. Just don't fall for it. Just be selfish.
0: Maltol is something that you shouldn't be selfish with.
1: No,
0: it's something that you share with people, share with strangers, co-workers, because Maltol is such a great option and it's something that you must have with you at all times.
1: That is true. You can share that with a scammer. If they try to play you, just give them a Maltol and say, yeah, you first have a Maltol and then speak to me.
0: Yeah, you could be having a headache.
1: Because they could be having a headache also. You never know. But Maltol is here to help every single soul out there. An amazing paracetamol for anyone and everyone.
0: 30 years ago, this song...

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6: 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We're saying hi to Dr. Lucilda Vijayanayagam, husband Sam and family. Thank you for joining us on board. And they say the music is super. Well, thank you. Karen DeCow on the show, Dominic Whalen and Chris tuning in from Melbourne in Australia. Shavin Kure, wife Nadisha and the son, that's not forgetting Riven, listening in from Los Angeles. Charmaine Patanot, husband Tyrone and the kids listening in from Uxbridge in London. Manisha Ranaveer, a big hi to you, to your husband Shavindra and the family listening in from Christchurch in New Zealand. Thank you so much for joining us on The Morning Brew.
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0: Light 87.8, you're a woman, I'm a man. I would rather tiptoe around the subject in 2026. I'm just going to be careful.
1: Yeah. I mean, we have to tiptoe around commenting on that song. So I'm just like...
0: Yeah, it's a great song.
1: It's a beautiful song. It's a very obvious song.
0: It's by Bad Boys Blue.
1: They were bad.
0: Yeah,
1: they were boys.
0: Back in the 80s, it was a huge hit. And to this day, you can just, you know, you can just sing along to it.
1: Imagine how awkward the dance is on the dancing floor to this one.
0: I know. Yeah,
1: and you point at the wrong person.
0: But you know, a lot of people get the impression that these guys are modern talking.
1: Right? Whenever, they have that sound though.
0: They have the same sound, that signature 80s sound.
1: Yeah,
0: but of course, something similar to what the guys of modern talking did.
1: They do have a modern talking sound, but they're kind of bad, you know.
0: Yeah, it's got that you're my heart, you're my soul kind of
1: 100%
0: vibe.
1: 100%, yeah. Spot on. There we go. I mean, it was like an itch in my head, you know, like, what is this?
0: What song is it? Brother Louie, You're My Heart, You're My Soul,
1: That's
0: Sherry,
1: right.
0: Sherry Lady. All those modern talking songs had this sort of sound.
1: My heavens, I wouldn't have loved to go back to that era just to see how people dealt with this, you know. How did y'all deal with music back then?
0: Yeah. People are dealing with our teaser in a very, very weird way today. But of course, they're loving it. Pramit, Shanal and Vihan, he says he had the keys in his pocket. Okay, we're gonna end the confusion. Okay,
1: we'll put a stop to it. You know, we have to relieve your soul of this. You know.
0: Uh huh. So here we go.
1: So you can continue and work for the rest of the day.
0: Yeah. Okay. So this is gonna be the moment of truth.
1: Yes.
0: Right. So the discussion was a man is stuck in his car, no way to escape. Doors are locked, the windows are up, and there is no sunroof. But he gets out of the vehicle without a problem. Doors are locked. Remember, right?
1: Yeah.
0: How did he do it? So we got all kinds of suggestions. Somebody said he's a ghost.
1: He expired. He went to heaven, apparently. One said it was a dream and he woke up.
0: Somebody said his wife opened the door for him. And another interesting one. He had a late night. He had an night.
1: Interesting night. And then
0: fell asleep in the car.
1: Fell asleep and then woke up the next day.
0: Yeah. He says, I can't remember who said that. But
1: I feel like some of these answers are from personal experiences. TBH.
0: Absolutely right. Absolutely right.
1: That's okay.
0: Okay.
1: We're
0: so
1: all adults here.
0: The correct answer.
1: Yes.
0: Is the car was a convertible, right? It wasn't a regular car, it was a convertible, and he could just pop the hood, the hood or whichever you want to call it, the roof. In America, hood is the bonnet. I'm telling you, right?
1: I'm telling you, American English is like an eternal confusion of like everything.
0: Yeah.
1: I'm just like, stop saying bonnet. Yeah, it's called dicky.
0: No. The bonnet is what we call the front portion,
1: right? Yeah,
0: so for them, it's the hood.
1: It's the hood.
0: They call it the hood.
1: True.
0: So the dicky is British, right?
1: Yes, the dicky is British.
0: So the boot is American.
1: Yes.
0: Yeah, the boot is American.
1: I'm just there.
0: Or the trunk. They usually call it the trunk.
1: No,
0: well,
1: trunk
0: it looks like a
1: okay.
0: trunk, yeah.
1: Trunk is fine. It's the hood and the bonnet. I mean, like, no.
0: Very, very confusing.
1: I mean, bonnets are in the front, no.
0: But we hope this settles it, right? So the answer was the car was a convertible. So
1: it's
0: okay now, right?
1: Yeah, I think, please, you can literally, you know, put those fires away.
0: 8:30 in the morning, it's Wednesday. We're still talking of other serious stuff. Sri Lanka has recorded 86,947 dengue cases so far this year. This is according to the National Dengue Control Unit. Gampaha has reported the highest number of cases, accounting for 21.24% of the total, followed by Colombo, 17,187 cases, and Kandy with 6,000 plus cases.
1: Wow. Yeah. I mean, of course, population density also contributes towards these numbers, but also the fact that, you know, we have so many places where we can collect water without even knowing that end up becoming breeding grounds. So just keep in mind, you know, rain has arrived again and visited us. So just make a quick stroll around your
0: mental
1: garden
0: note.
1: Area. Yeah, mental note and stroll around your garden area to make sure there's nothing collecting any form of water. May it be drought season for the mozzies.
0: Yes, we'll be right back with more music in just a bit. 8:31.
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0: Lights 87.8, 87.6. It's Collage from the 90s, and I'll be loving you all my life. If anyone asks you what is a good one-hit wonder, that's right there. That's the one.
1: Yeah.
0: It's a great one-hit wonder.
1: It's a wonderful one-hit wonder where you can also dance too, but also be sad too. I mean, you can have all, you can go through all the emotions with this song, to be honest. You know?
0: 1994.
1: Yeah.
0: Can you believe it? These songs are so old, but you don't feel it.
1: This is 29-year-old, if I'm not mistaken. No. it's a 32-year-old going on. Wow. Full-grown adult. Not bad.
0: No doubt about it. 8:40 in the morning. We got Ranga, who's tuned in this morning, as usual, around this time. And in traffic again, but he's enjoying the music as usual. So this is probably that Castle Street stretch that you're usually on.
1: They need to come up with a solution, you know. I was just like, because I got stuck in that baseline road traffic in the evening, right?
0: Again?
1: Once, recent history. Mm-hmm. And it was absolute torture. I mean, I was just sitting there thinking, like, why have we not come up with a solution? A, B, can we even come up with a solution? C, what kind of solution can we come up with? Like drone pickups?
0: Look, I think if you look at the traffic situation, all countries have traffic, traffic at that time of the evening. Terrible. But it's the way we drive, right? If three-wheelers and bikers and buses don't creep through these tiny little openings, we can actually get home, without a problem.
1: 100%
0: right
1: true.
0: Now, the traffic becomes worse when these sort of things happen, when bad driving habits, you know...
1: That's also true. And I cannot wait for them to, you know, try that pilot project of having a separate motorcycle lane and then praying and hoping that it becomes a successful plan. And I can't wait for them to implement it. Because my gosh, came across 8 motorcyclists yesterday that like literally drove on the road like it was his, and so privileged. Like he's crossing the double cross line and we're at the yellow crossing, and he actually had the audacity to literally lift his hand up and gesture something about the fact that we're crossing the road. I'm just there like, it's okay, Vusa. Vusa, Vusa, Vusa. You're not in the wrong. It's just them. They are the problem. Like mosquitoes.
0: Yeah, some of these motorists, you know, they become very impatient even when it's a zebra crossing, right? It's for pedestrians, right?
1: Exactly.
0: So the moment they see pedestrians on it, they start honking. There are people who do that.
1: I'm just there like, dude, you're supposed to slow down and wait. Just to test some patience. It's a virtue.
0: Exactly. Now, if you're looking around while you're in traffic this morning, look at some of the best looking roofs. Roofs that look sturdy. And there's a rhino over there. You know that rhino marking is on it. And right now, the most popular, the best one, the best option in the market is Rhino Premier.
1: That is right. Literally, like the rhino, it is sturdy and built to withstand and last a lifetime. Literally. Being in the industry for 60 years, they have mastered the art of roofing so much so that they have now integrated advanced water repellent technology into their latest Rhino Premier roofing solution. So gone are the days where you're going to have wallpaper designs that you did not pay for or ask for because of water damage, leaks, having to run around collecting water in all forms of containers, you know, and then having to actually, you know, get rid of that also in the middle of all of that, and then dealing with the repercussions of it also, where you have to mop and clean and all that jazz. You can literally just sit in peace when it rains because you don't have to worry about water damage. But it is built to be repellent against water. So if you are upgrading your home, looking to upgrade, building a new home, or even have that seed planted in your mind, make sure, or even if you're looking for a new home, make sure the roofing option is Rhino Premier.
0: As we continue with the hits this morning, we want to say hi to Sonali. Good morning, nice to hear from you. Thanks for your message. We've got a brilliant track. Now talk about rain, it's only Madonna, and this is a beautiful track.

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0: 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Music right there from Debbie Harry, of course, from Blondie and French Kissing in the USA. Wordplay like no other.
1: Blasphemy.
0: Oh my goodness. I just love that title.
1: Yeah, yeah. It's actually very creative, to be very honest, you know. And also, very Debbie also. Very Debbie-like.
0: Little bit of attitude right there. I love that attitude. You know, she had one of the first rap songs in the charts, right?
1: Oh.
0: Yeah, Rapture. So Blondie did a song called Rapture. So there's a part where she, in that song, that she does a little bit of a rap. So at the time, it just sounded like she was just talking, right?
1: Yeah.
0: This was before rap became commercial.
1: Oh.
0: Yeah, Rapture, Blondie. You got to check that song out.
1: Okay, interesting. Man, good stuff. That's exactly what you get here, you know, on Light 878. Connect with us. Tell us how your day's been so far. You know the number. 0728878878.
0: The Met Department says showers exceeding 75 millimeters are likely at several locations in the Sabarigamu province and, of course, Kandy, Nuoro, India districts today.
1: Yep.
0: So the Met Department basically mentions that rainfall over the island's southwestern region is also expected to intensify again from tomorrow. Showers of about 50 to 75 millimeters are expected in the Sabarigamu province. The engineers of the irrigation department had mentioned that if you look at the reservoir engineers had mentioned that three spill gates of the Kotmale reservoir are scheduled to be reopened today. So Peradeniya, the river, Mahabali River from Peradeniya to Navalipitiya, continues to remain at alert level. So these areas are still not so safe.
1: Yeah, that is actually very true. So if you are living, or if you know anyone living in low-lying areas, please make sure that you give them a heads up and tell them to remain extremely vigilant. I mean, they were also looking at opening a few gates at the Kotmale Reservoir today. They were supposed to be open at roughly around 8 a.m. today. So, I mean, if you're in Gampola, Peradeniya, Katakastara areas, you know, the DMC has literally urged people to remain vigilant. Also, don't forget the number, right? Very important. 117, that's to get in touch with the DMC in case of any help that is required. 117, that's the number.
0: And one of the other things that you got to remember, you're investing in a beautiful home and there's only one place that people go to, people talk to. People from across the world flock to Sri Lanka to sort of invest in this amazing port project.
1: Port City Colombo. That's just one amongst the 24 mega lifestyle projects they've got across the island, and you have a chance of being a part of that amazing community and call one of those places your home, forever after. Give them a call to discuss more on 0703-888-888.
0: Okay, interesting text message, a WhatsApp message.
1: Tariq.
0: Okay, Tariq, good morning.
1: Good morning.
0: I mean,
1: Tariq,
0: he's got a point there,
1: yeah,
0: right?
1: Yeah.
0: Why wouldn't anyone write a song called French Fries in the USA?
1: Because everybody loves French fries in the USA, not just USA, even here.
0: I mean, hamburgers, no, hot dogs were frankfurters, right? Mm. So during the Second World War, where everybody hated Germany, they changed the name to hot dogs.
1: Yeah, I mean, fair enough. Just call it fries. But yeah, sounds really good to have fries with some soft serve ice cream.
0: Yeah, right? The British call it chips.
1: Chips, yeah.
0: Yeah, just chips.
1: But you know what I feel like? Mm-hmm. French fries are actually longer and thinner.
0: Okay.
1: And chips are actually shorter and thicker.
0: Oh, right. Like those wedges.
1: Like they're just French fries, but shorter, thicker versions. And they actually taste different because the crunch is a little different. And
0: okay.
1: There's much more soft potato on the inside.
0: Right.
1: Just a Dilsha observation. Just saying.
0: Expert advice there.
1: Yeah. They could be the same thing.
0: Uh-huh.
1: I mean, we refer to them as the same thing. Yep. But in my mind, when it comes to chips, I assume them to be thicker, like thick cut fries. Mm-hmm. They're chips.
0: Okay, it's 9:01. Good morning.
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0: Lights 87.8, 87.6. It's a, one of those romantic dance songs. You know, it's so romantic. You bring on the sun and you got this techno beat from the 90s that you really, really want. You know, you want to get up and dance to it, sing along to it. But, you know, like, if you listen to the lyrics, it's really, really nice and romantic.
1: I think this is an astrophysicist song, you know. Like, an astrophysicist would most probably play this song as a romantic song to their partner, because that makes more sense. Like, you know, your gravity, your centrifugal force,
0: right, your inertia.
1: You're literally, like, I think it's a very romantic song that an astrophysicist could play to that.
0: Neil deGrasse Tyson. You're talking about him. You're talking about
1: 100%.
0: Him. 100%. Yeah, like, I mean, I love his stuff. Neil deGrasse Tyson is one of the greatest astrophysicists. If you listen to his lectures and things like how he debunks these flat earthers
1: like that. It's the way he does it with grace, but with knowledge, with facts. Like, literally, there's, like, you know for a fact that he knows his stuff.
0: He said about the Earth, somebody mentioned to him, it's a ball, right? The Earth, the planet Earth is a ball. He said it looks round because of the water. Otherwise, if you take all the water out, it's going to be a weird looking object, like a massive stone.
1: It is quite bumpy, actually. It is quite bumpy. Even with water, depending on the different areas, apparently it's more of a sphere ball kind of situation.
0: Yeah.
1: But depending on gravity in different areas, it kind of looks weird. Like, now Sri Lanka apparently is known to have quite a gravitational anomaly.
0: Compared
1: to a lot. And I'm just like, wow, look at us, tiny little island, so many miracles, so many fantasy stories that could be true, who knows.
0: I think it's the gravity that contributed to missing cash and things like that back in the day, right?
1: For
0: 70 plus years, you know, money went missing.
1: It just went plop.
0: It's the gravity. It's that anomaly.
1: It was that gravitational anomaly. There was some certain area. You know how they say we have this target portal in Anuradhapura? That spot.
0: Right.
1: But it just got swallowed.
0: I think from Anuradhapura, it switched to Kote.
1: Yeah.
0: You know that little island in the middle, right?
1: Yes, of Devanava. That is where the craziest gravitational anomaly is.
0: It used to be like that.
1: Secretly, the wormhole is there.
0: Yeah, it's closing now.
1: Because they switched the Large Hadron Collider off. God. It is now closing. Yeah, it is closed.
0: Everybody's talking about this collider, right? It's changing the Earth's gravitational
1: literally,
0: field.
1: Literally, I mean, very interesting theories about it, because they've turned it off after 4 years. So all the conspiracy theorists are on edge with so many theories, some beautiful, some interesting, some just got you thinking like, wow, everybody's so creative. Yeah.
0: You need to start thinking about Meldol, because if you're a working person, if you want to stay healthy and if you get headaches, maybe body aches, it's, you know, the weather is also not so good these days.
1: No.
0: Yeah. So here's your chance to Meldol it.
1: I mean, yeah, you need a Meldol in your life. You never know. You might need it, colleague might need it, friend might need it. It's a great conversational starter.
0: Like coffee.
1: Exactly. And also a great way to stop an awkward conversation too.
0: Yeah. Pop a Meldol.
1: Like, I need I think my head is hurting. I need a Meldol. And then you can walk away, because you need to look for the Meldol.
0: True. I mean, it's like you said, it's a great way to strike up a conversation. You don't have to invite anyone to coffee. Hey, have a Meldol. I mean, great relationship starting right there.
1: With something as simple as a Meldol.
0: More music right now. Lights 87.8. Nilani Dersha, Wednesday morning, and it's Amy Grant back in the 90s.

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9: Well, time for us to say hi to a bunch of our lovely listeners from across the globe. Heading over to Blacktown in Sydney, we have Amanda Ferdinand, husband and not forgetting dad and mum also joining us. That's Marlon. Thank you so much for joining us on the show. Fazil Sharpdeen, wife and kids tuning in from Petaling Jaya. This is in Malaysia, saying they absolutely love Light FM. Well, thank you. Or... like they say in Malaysia, terima kasih. Also, we've got Aravinda Senaviratma, wife Vindya, and the kids tuned in from Cincinnati in Ohio, that's the US. Rukshan Fernando joins us along with wife Maurice and son Damon, tuning in all the way from Toronto in Canada. Thank you. Takshila, a big hi to you, to your husband, that's Professor Amantha Veera Singha, and the family tuned in from Kansas in the US. Thank you so much for being a part of The Morning Brew.
0: The Morning Brew. Shout outs.

0: It has to be one of those all-time classics, yeah. Stevie Wonder. There was a very evil meme I saw about this song. Stevie Wonder is on the phone and he says, "I just called to say I love you." On the other end, they're like, wrong number.
1: Oh, gosh. Oh, gosh. But you know what? Even I was thinking about that. Imagine, like, now I mean, it's not as difficult, you know, because almost everybody has a personal number. But when it comes to, like, you know, like calling a landline.
0: Oh, yeah.
1: The one phone for the entire family. Mm. You just call to say I love you to that person. The mom is on the other side. Like, wait, who?
0: Yeah, there was a time, right? Moms and dads used to snoop on your phone calls from the phone that's in their bedroom, right?
1: Yeah.
0: And there's this light that blinks when somebody picks up another phone in the house. There's this red light that, I don't know if everybody had it.
1: No, we did.
0: But
1: not
0: I remember that. This was in the 90s,
1: we
0: right?
1: Didn't have that.
0: And it was a great time when we remembered every friend's phone number, you know?
1: Yeah.
0: Today, technology has taken over and, you know, taught us not to remember phone numbers.
1: No, you just don't require that, you know?
0: You don't require that?
1: You don't require that. Like, this is it's sad. And back in the day, yeah, our heads were like a phone book.
0: Oh, yeah. Every single number, you could just say it, you know?
1: To recall it. Like, it was just so beautiful.
0: Mm-hmm.
1: I miss the landline. We don't have that. So, I mean, like, it's been about 15 years since we said goodbye to our landline.
0: Okay.
1: And it's kind of... Now, I mean, I just wish that. I just want
0: I mean, there's a redial button, right? When you wanted to get through to a radio station and request a song, you always had to press that redial button, right?
1: That is true. I mean, the lengths we used to go to just to talk to our friends in a way that our parents can't hear.
0: That's true.
1: Making sure they called in the night.
0: Yeah.
1: But also making sure that you didn't have to call from the living room because your parents could definitely hear you, so you had to make sure the wire could extend to your room.
0: Right.
1: Yes. So many tips and tricks. Like, I was so proud of myself.
0: Yeah, it was special forces stuff, you know, the way you had to maneuver, you know, around all those rules.
1: The pillow forts I created.
0: Right.
1: You know, like, we all did that to muffle this sound so the parents can't hear.
0: Mm.
1: The different languages?
0: That's true.
1: The languages that we had, and we thought we were these evil geniuses that came up with the languages parents could decode,
0: Never
1: and they know
0: worked.
1: The entire story in the back.
0: They do. And of course, when the bill comes to you, like at the end of the month, they show you that section where you have to own up.
1: Yeah.
0: You know what I mean?
1: And you have no excuse.
0: No excuse at all.
1: I mean, you know, good times, you know.
0: Uh-huh.
1: Good times.
0: Yeah, times have changed so much. But of course, you know, this beautiful place, Delft Island.
1: Mm.
0: If you're a traveler, you've got to go to, you must visit. If you have been to Jaffna,
1: yeah.
0: And if you haven't been to Delft Island, it's a crime.
1: You're missing out.
0: Such a beautiful place. It's got those wild ponies, right?
1: Ah.
0: So they're roaming around free. It's such a beautiful place. The beaches are just beautiful. So now there's this talk of developing a Delft Island and turning it into a tourist destination.
1: Okay.
0: So I think that's a great thing because there's so much to see, like ancient ruins, like temples and things like that.
1: Mm.
0: And of course, all cultures, right? There's like Buddhist stuff and there's the Hindu stuff. And there's this place, like this Hindu temple, where there's this rock on Delft Island, right? It's an interesting thing. The locals say that this rock keeps growing. And it keeps piling on. So I took a picture of that when I went like 10 years ago. So it's one of those places.
1: Actually,
0: so the locals actually strongly believe that it
1: does.
0: I mean, they've lived there all their lives. So they've been observing all of this, right?
1: It's a beautiful marriage of cultures there.
0: Absolutely right. And very laid back. Most of them are fisher folk.
1: Okay.
0: And they're so polite, so nice. You know, the people up on Delft.
1: Okay, I'm inspired to go on a trip now.
0: Yeah, it's a beautiful place. You got to check it out.
1: If I go missing in action, you know where I am.
0: Yeah, I'll call you and we'll do a little link up from there and try and do the morning show.
1: I like that. That's a brilliant idea.
0: No, it's a bad idea. Stay here.
1: Fine, fine.
0: Saturday, Sunday, you can.
1: I tried. You know, sometimes you just... you get A for effort, so I get an A+ for effort.
0: All the time. All the time. Your effort.
1: You know who else gets an A+ for effort? Not just for effort, for excellency.
0: Yeah.
1: And for literally delivering for not 1, 2, 3... or four, but 6 decades.
0: Yeah,
1: Rhino Premier Roofing.
0: Absolutely right.
1: I mean, they've been literally delivering the best roofing solution decade after decade after decade. They've been evolving and adapting, and just always surprising. surprising you and like, you know, like literally breaking their own glass ceiling. So they've introduced Rhino Premier Roofing that now has advanced water repellent technology embedded in it to make sure that your home lasts a lifetime and you don't have problems to deal with when it comes to your roofing solutions. It's strength, it's sturdiness, it's everything put together, everything you want in a roofing solution, right? And it comes in different sizes too. So I mean, go for something that's truly Sri Lankan and will truly be like, you know, made for Sri Lankan weather and will protect your home.
0: True. 9:32, we'll be right back.

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0: And we're pretty sure you like the version, the original version, which is Everything But the Girl. But of course, this time around, No Mercy, the guys who gave us Where Do You Go? It's a really nice cover, isn't it?
1: 100%. I feel like this is one of those songs that you can't go wrong with because that's how amazing it is.
0: I mean, even a cover version, right?
1: Yeah,
0: even
1: exactly.
0: A cover version. The beat is pretty much similar because they look. This is 30 years old. The original song is 30 years
1: That's
0: old.
1: True.
0: So No Mercy also came out as a music trio 30 years ago.
1: Mm-mm.
0: So good stuff indeed.
1: This is like one of those top notch songs. Like it's very rare that you can go wrong with this kind of song.
0: Yeah.
1: For example, yet another one is Every Breath You Take, Police. That is yet another song that not like, you know, they've done so many covers, so many renditions, so many remixes out there, and all of them are amazing, equally amazing.
0: One of the covers that I've always liked was True Colors by Phil Collins. I like it better than the original. Phil, of course, Cyndi Lauper did the original.
1: Cyndi, like she did an amazing one, but he just took that song and transformed it upside down and gave us a completely different rendition and a different meaning to that song.
0: A nice 90s pop feel to it, right?
1: Yeah,
0: even though it's a slow song, that beat doesn't make it necessarily a soppy love song.
1: It just made it such a heartfelt, heart like a gut-wrenching kind of song,
0: right,
1: but also made you smile at the same time. I mean, it's Phil Collins. He is like a universal treasure when it comes to music, to be very honest.
0: Yep.
1: There's not a single song that Phil Collins is involved in that you could ever say sounds bad.
0: Genesis and Phil Collins,
1: exactly.
0: his band, of course, Genesis. Light 87.8 and Ilan and Dilsha, just a few minutes more to the top of the hour, and you want to still reach out to us with something special, you know, you want to do a little greeting, you can always do that. You know what to do.
1: 0728-878-878 is the number.
0: Our music is on point. It's going to be a warm day in Colombo, apparently, but of course, intermittent rain.

0: And that's Huey Lewis and the News from the 80s, doing it all for my baby right here on The Morning Brew. It's 9:54. What a great track like that.
1: Absolutely amazing track. But I have one quintessential question, and that is, why did we go ahead and decide to use the word baby to basically call the people that we love?
0: Good question. Like an endearing, good question.
1: Like out of all the words in the dictionary, like love, sweetheart.
0: Yeah.
1: Those were great. Angel might not be one, but that's a different story.
0: Yeah.
1: I mean, you can't call them demons.
0: So one of these things, like when you search for origins, like of certain words, you can go back to like the medieval times and things like that.
1: Exactly.
0: But this one, I think it's been there for forever, and there's no origin. You can't look for
1: I'm going to hunt that person down. And I'm going to find out why. Why out of all words did you go with babe? Because it's eternally confusing also.
0: Yeah.
1: It's endearing. It's a term of endearment. 100%.
0: No doubt about that. Why, no babe? Doubt about
1: but
0: that.
1: Baby's also fine. Like
0: yeah. It depends on, it could be a cat baby, dog baby, human baby.
1: No. They are your children. No, that's a different story. Like they're literally my kids. Like I would tell, I'd literally tell people, like I have kids. I have two.
0: Cats.
1: They're four-legged. That's a different story.
0: Yeah, one of them wears a bell. Yeah. One of them wears a bell.
1: Actually got rid of the bells for all of them.
0: Yeah,
1: really,
0: it's dangerous.
1: To keep bells for them, you know.
0: A lot of people
1: don't
0: realize it.
1: It's very disturbing for them. Out of sheer desperation is why they wear a collar, so other people won't steal them.
0: Yeah.
1: So they know that they belong to a household.
0: Yeah. So another thing is, like another factor that a lot of people miss is, if the moment you put a collar on a cat, it could get entangled somewhere,
1: exactly,
0: and that could be life-threatening, right?
1: Mm-hmm.
0: So these are things that you should actually consider.
1: It is, and then like a very

0: Of course, we want to constantly remind you that Homelands is a special place, and the things that they do are extra special, and even people in other countries notice these, and they come to Sri Lanka, they visit Sri Lanka to invest in the port city, thanks to Homelands, thanks to the kind of work that they do.
1: I mean, 100%, they're gaining so much attention right now, especially with the new venture that they have, Central Park Boulevard in Port City, Colombo. I mean, it is going to be the next true icon of South Asia. So here's your chance to invest in a true icon amongst 24 other mega icons that they've got. Give them a call on 0703-888-888. Sometimes it's as easy as one call.
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0: Prospects College of Higher Education is with us on our Power Hour in on, of course, the Morning Brew. 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
1: That's right. 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
0: True
1: with
0: that.
1: Prospects College of Higher Education. Well, time for us to head on out of here, but we will catch you tomorrow.
0: Have a good one. Leave you with this one, Ronan Keating. 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
1: Welcome to HealthWise on Light FM. Despite some controversy over it, coffee is loaded with health benefits. It's rich in antioxidants, and some studies have linked coffee intake to longevity, a reduced risk of type 2 diabetes, Parkinson's, and Alzheimer's disease, and numerous other illnesses. The most beneficial intake amount appears to be 3 to 4 cups per day, although pregnant people should limit or avoid it completely because it has been linked to low birth weight. However, it's best to consume coffee and any caffeine-based items in moderation. 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
6: 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Sugary drinks like sodas, fruit juices, and sweetened teas are the primary source of added sugar in our diet. Unfortunately, findings from several studies point to sugar-sweetened beverages increasing the risk of heart disease and type 2 diabetes, even in people who are not carrying excess body fat. Sugar-sweetened beverages are also uniquely harmful for children, as they can contribute not only to obesity in children, but also to conditions that usually do not develop until adulthood, like type 2 diabetes, high blood pressure, and non-alcoholic fatty liver disease. 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

878-876, Alun Wide. Well, that was a song from the early 2000s, actually. Take That, bringing you Pray. And yes, a little bit of that mix up on your playlist with a rock song. This is the Light Lounge that you're listening to. David over here. Hi there. Howdy do. Welcome on board the show. If you just tuned in, turn up the volume. Well, you did the right kind of thing. Yes, I know I haven't been here for a couple of days. Okay, not too long, but I did miss you. Did you miss me? Because I definitely did. So why not go ahead, WhatsApp, talk to me. Let me know what I've missed about, you know, you, your workplace, you know, the office tea. Why not go ahead, WhatsApp on 0728-878-878 and do let me know. I did come prepared with a lot of my fun facts and even interesting, you know, news online, which I saw, which caught my eye. I was like, wait a minute, do the people know this? Yes, those kind of stuff. So stay tuned for that as well. But we are jumping right back into more music. We played a 2000 song, now playing a 90s. Monica bringing you For You I Will. You are

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9878-8716, Alan White Swings Out Sister, bringing you a breakout, an 80s song to take you back to the times when, you know, rock was the thing, okay? But then, yes, also again, looking at it, R&B music is what you need for a beautiful Wednesday afternoon, you know, to, you know, cheer up your hump day. This is exactly what you need. And if you turn up the volume listening to it, well, yes, you're at the right station. This is a Light Lounge you're listening to, David, over here. Hiya there. I'm going to be here keeping you company, playing you the good music and making you feel a whole lot better, because Wednesdays are the days when you hit that, you know, like a midweek mark, and you're like not at the beginning of the week, neither are you at the end, and you're just like waiting for the end so that you can get some time for yourself. That's when I swoop in, trying to take your stress away, okay? But for those of you that actually tuned in for the fun facts, I got something interesting for you. A lot of us actually, you know, clean out the seeds in the chilies and the peppers, right? Thinking that those are the ones that make them the hottest, you know, and spiciest. Well, interestingly, the hottest part of the chilies or the peppers are actually not the seeds. It's the white inner layer that the seeds are attached to. Did you know that? Yeah, I bet you didn't. Yes, that evil laugh was because I know a lot of people thought the seeds were the one that was making it spicy, but it was not. Now you know something new. And also, Brandy, a little bit old, sitting up in my room.

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8878-876. Alan White, a signature hit single by the English pop rock group BB Mark, bringing you back here to take you back in time to the 90s. Yes, a song that actually, you know, topped a Billboard Hot 100 charts, and still to this day is such an amazing song that drives you right back to the memories you first had, right, in the 90s. But yes, if you're tuning in just now, well, this is Zoe with you on the Light Lounge. How do you do? How's the Wednesday treating you like? Because if it's not treating you too good, for the motorists, actually, I have a really interesting news, which some of you might already know, that Sri Lanka is actually, you know, planning to introduce the first dedicated motorcycle lane to improve road safety. Interesting, right? I mean, I'm excited about this more than anyone else, is because I own a bike too. And when I first heard the news, I was like, wait a minute. So I don't have to, you know, like argue with three-wheel drivers and car drivers anymore. You know, road rage is actually a thing for me, okay? So the government is actually planning to introduce the dedicated motorcycle lanes on major roads across Sri Lanka in bid to reduce the country's high number of motorcycle-related road accidents. Point, very true. So the minister actually said the pilot project of the initiative is expected to begin in Kaluanachikuri. So yes, that is towards the south. So let's see how that goes, and hopefully we'll get a dedicated motorcycle lane in and around roads in Colombo as well. Hopefully we will. But leaving you with that, stepping on into something by Tina Reina, I Want to Know What Love is what this one's called. 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

98.7 8786. Alan White, David Essex, bringing you a 70s track. Oh, what a circus is what it's called, that one. Well, to take you back in time. And when you listen to that song, don't you feel like, you know, you're already in like a musical? Because that's the kind of feeling we want to give you, okay? If you turned up the volume listening to that and we're like, wait a minute, I know this. Even though I don't actually know the, you know, language or don't understand the lyrics exactly, I know this song. But yes, this is the Light Lounge that you're listening to. David over here with you on a beautiful Wednesday afternoon. How are we doing? We did get a couple of messages that came in. And one was from Wasantha Desua, who says, good evening. Well, buddy, it is good afternoon. And good afternoon right back at you as well. We also do have a message coming in from Akash. Hi there out to you, Akash. How are you doing? Godfrey Herman, who sends in a hello. Well, hello out to you as well. Amali Gomez sends in hi. Hi there out to you, Amali. How are you doing? And yes, you too can talk to me that way. Send in your messages, dedications, not just the highs and hellos. You can actually, you know, tell me how the Wednesday is treating you, like how work is for you or what your plans are for the evening, the afternoon. If you're catching up with a friend, probably, you know, just going out with the missus, or probably just hanging at home with the kids, or even by yourself. 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

9876876. Alan Ware, 2005 song by John Sakata. Window to my heart is what he calls that one. Well, if you do have a window open to your heart, you know, especially for that, you know, specific someone, well, you know, if they enter, they could enter probably, you know, like Cupid with an arrow in hand or probably with a knife in hand to chop it up, you know. But whatever said and done, make sure you're, you know who you're letting into your life, into your heart. Make sure you know that, you know, you shouldn't rely totally on them, you know. Make sure you are complete in yourself and then open a window to your heart. If you know what I mean, don't look for someone else to complete you. Okay, just a little piece of advice on this Wednesday afternoon from the winner to you. This is the Light Lounge you're listening to. Yeah, I'm not usually the advice kind of person, but then I'm also an older sister, you see. So it comes naturally to me. But if you are wanting to have a chat with me, let me know as to how the Wednesday is treating you like. Well, go ahead and WhatsApp 0728-878-878. Bringing you a weather update. Showers or thunder showers in the western Sabrogamo and northwestern provinces in the Kandy, Norelia, Gaul and Mathur districts are expected today. There will also be some showers in the northwestern and the Kandy, Norelia, Gaul districts as well. So if you were to head out in just a bit, make sure you're taking an umbrella with you. Yes, I know I haven't been there the last 2 days to actually remind you to take an umbrella with you because of the rain or the sun. But also don't underestimate the flu that's going around, because man, have I been sick and I didn't like it. Yes, I'm telling you to be safe out there too. But moving on to more music.

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9: 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In an ordinary world where seven of each exist, one extraordinary king stands entirely alone. This is a mesmerizing chronicle of a royal family whose minds paint the universe, dreaming in vivid, impossible colors that outshine the grandest tapestries of the realm. A masterpiece of imagination, a feast of different creative flavors. 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

Line 878-876, Alan White, Kim Carnes bring you an 80s track. Bette Davis Eyes is what it's called. Well, oh well. From the album Mistaken Identity. Well, if you heard that song and you were like, wait, I remember the time the song played. Yes, you are listening to the right station. We are here to jog your memory with the good, good music from those days. This is the Light Lounge you're listening to. Devin over here with you on a Wednesday afternoon. How dee do? Because if you're tuning in and wanting to send a dedication, a message, probably just have a chat with me. Something personal, something not, something to dedicate to someone special. Well, that can come my way on 0728-878-878. And yes, for all of you that's been waiting for the fun fact for the hour, well, for the fun fact for now I will give you is something that actually caught me off guard but also makes sense why this is a fact, that toilet paper and tissues are actually two different materials. Even though they look alike, toilet paper is actually designed to dissolve in water quickly, unlike tissues. And that's why you're not supposed to be flushing tissues or even toilet paper into, you know, yeah, you know. But yes, so if you are someone who does that, please stop doing it, okay? And also probably educate your kids on this, because in future, you know, someone might not tell them this, but then they also might make the mistake, okay? So toilet paper and tissues have two different materials, and toilet paper is actually designed to dissolve in water quickly. Fun fact for the hour. I know this is not what you were expecting, huh? But I gotta tell you what I gotta tell you, right? All I know is coming your way with I Can Dream About You, a 2000 track. 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

9878876, Alan White, well, a 90s track, Natalie Imbruglia, bringing you a ton to take you back to the days when you probably had that massive impact of, having a heartbreak, but also at the same time, these days, when you do have a heartbreak, you do circle back to the old songs, don't you? Yes, that's the kind of music we play to you on The Light Lounge. Welcome on board the show if you're just tuning. The good hits from those days is what we're offering you. The 80s, 90s, and the early 2000s. So if you are singing along and enjoying the music, why not go ahead, WhatsApp, talk to me on 0728-878-878. I mean, you don't necessarily have to talk to me about the music. You can tell me about your day, about the Wednesday, if, the ladies are planning a ladies' night or the guys are planning a boys' night out. Well, whatever said and done, I hope you're taking us with you on the go by downloading the Light FM app. It's available on the Google Play Store or the Apple App Store, free for you. Or like I said, and like you complain all the time saying you don't have storage, you can even browse us on the internet. 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We do got Amelia coming your way. I'm

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9878876. Alan White, Sooner or Later, a song by Alan Parsons Project, bringing you that song from the 80s, which is actually originally done by Larry Graham. Yes, oh yes, giving you a little bit of that nostalgic feeling to your Wednesday afternoon. How are we feeling today on a beautiful midweek, I would say? Yes, yes, it's a happy hump day kind of vibe. And if you are just tuning in, this is Davina with you on The Light Lounge. Why not go ahead, talk to me on 0728-878-878. I did bring to you some local news. So, there's been a new approval for a purchase of 50 more metro buses. Did you know that? Because we already had, a whole package of buses that came in. About 100 odd buses, metro buses. And till this day, I've not seen a single one on the road. Okay, I know there have been metro buses functioning even before the last batch, but I haven't seen one, you guys. You need to really tell me which route it's taking, or where I can spot one, because I would really love to experience the whole metro bus ride, because why not? Okay, it took me about almost, I have gone in the train, okay, when I was probably a kid, but I didn't really remember much, and it took me almost 20 years to actually get the whole experience. So I don't want to be that old to actually experience a metro bus, okay? So let me know if you've been on a metro bus and, what your experience is like. 0728-878-878 is the number. You can actually

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978-876 Alan White. Mark Anthony bringing you a 90s track, I Need to Know. And yes, it is from his self-titled album. And what have I told you about self-titled album songs? They are amazing, right? I mean, I've been, you know, giving you examples over and over again, because this song top charts back in the day and till today is one of my favorite songs of Mark Anthony. And you can't tell me otherwise too, because I know you were singing along to that music. And yes, you are listening to The Light Lounge. This is Zamuna with you on the final stretch of this show. So why not go ahead, WhatsApp, talk to me on 0728-878-878. Bringing to you some local news. So the Colombo Candy Main Road was decided to be temporarily closed for today, because the road has actually, you know, has had a little bit of a risky situation with the adverse weather conditions. So yes, advising you not to take the Colombo Candy Road for today, okay, until further notice. Actually, yes, until further notice, please make sure you're taking an alternative route, and I'm pretty sure you know your way around, right? But we do have Madonna coming your way with The Power of Goodbye. 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

878-876 Alan White, Aretha Franklin, bring you ever-changing times. Well, if you think about it, times don't really change. You know, people change, okay? Times always stay the same and people kind of, you know, try to evolve and develop. So, yes, ever-changing time, I would, I don't know, I have mixed feelings about it. But if you have any opinion about it, well, why not go ahead and talk to me on 0728-878-878. This is a Life Lounge. You're listening to David over here, playing you nothing but the hits, but also going to be giving you a fun fact. I know I've kind of spoken about this previously too, but someone actually, you know, brought up about this and I thought maybe it's time for me to, you know, teach the people once again. So the fun fact for the hour for now is that the right lung is actually bigger and heavier than the left lung. Did you know that? Because if you didn't, now you know something interesting that you didn't know before. So on average, the right lung is actually about 10 to 20% more, you know, heavier than the left lung. And this is because the heart sits slightly to the left side of the chest and, you know, it has to make space for the heart. Yeah, makes sense, right? I mean, if you technically think about it, thinking about the technicality behind things, you would understand. You would see the picture, right? Leaving you with that, moving on to something by Go West. This one's called Faithful. You are listening to Line 878-876, Alan White.

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2: 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Some people avoid nuts because they are high in fats. 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They are packed with protein, fiber, and a variety of vitamins and minerals. 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Additionally, one large observational study noted that a low intake of nuts and seeds was potentially linked to an increased risk of death from heart disease, stroke, or type 2 diabetes. 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

978-876 Alun Wide. Well, that was a song by Pet Shop Boys bringing you Go West. A song to take you back to the 90s. Dance, electronic kind of music. Well, oh well. If you turn up the volume listening to that and you were like, wait a minute, it's been a while since I heard a Pet Shop Boys song. Well, you got a regular listening to Light FM. Yes, because we play your favorites, nothing but the best of hits from the good days. Okay, so if you are tuning in, singing along, well, go ahead, WhatsApp, talk to me on 0728-878-878. This is Zawina with you on the Light Lounge Wednesday's edition of the show. So, happy hump day, happy Wednesday. Whatever plans you got, well, I hope you are taking us with you as well by downloading our app or maybe even streaming us on the internet at light878.com. But bringing you some local news. Conducting tuition classes, seminars, and other workshops targeting the, you know, scholarship exam that's supposed to be happening on the 9th of August is prohibited from midnight today. I know parents and teachers, you would want your, you know, your student to actually ace and your kid to actually ace the exam, but rules are rules and it applies to everybody, right? So it is also prohibited to, you know, print, distribute, or circulate question papers that might contain predicted exam questions during this period as well. So just 4 days more, hang in there tight, we'll get through this and finish off with the exam. And I'm pretty sure the, you know, students are really ready for this as well. So all the very best to you guys, I would say. If you have done your best with your studies and, you know, your past papers and all of that, you are going to ace your exam. Do not worry too much about it.

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3: Are you ready for the greatest celebration of Sri Lankan beauty and grace?
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3: 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See the Big Twin Lady Miss World Sri Lanka 2026.
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Got all the stories, all of the tunes you need to make sure that your commute has got all the fully entertaining, you know, lineup to make sure you have your spirits where it belongs. And it is right here on the Light Drive with me, Sanara. And so great to be here with you. We are almost in, well, we're almost done with the week, but then we're in the middle of it and we made it through. Gotta give yourself a pat in the back and let me know, check in with yourself and let me know if you need that reset already. It's just the fifth day in the month of August, so let's make sure we really kickstart the brand new month with all the good vibes, right? But Huffman Boy, let me know how you are feeling, what you are celebrating. We want to celebrate it with you and let's see what special days are. Well, happens to be the 5th of August, but here to keep you posted with the latest as well on your commute back home. You can definitely connect with me via WhatsApp 072-8878-878 or through our social platforms on Facebook and on Instagram. God Gabriel giving you something special, something that you got to do right now. Forget about the world. Forget about all the worries you've been carrying around all day, every day. Here to keep things light and a whole less heavy. Forget about the world.

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Coming to you live from our state of the art studios here at the Peabody level in the Columbus City Center, bringing to you nothing but the absolute best, the music that gets you to sing along and groove along every single time. So if you're thinking of someone special, if you want to tag someone along or with you on your commute, you can definitely do that. 072-88-78-878. Got the Sunikers all on board. Good to know you're having yourself a lovely time. And Mia Sagani wrote there, thank you so much for the love. And you can do the same. Let me know how midweek is treating you in case if it's terrible. I mean, you know, midweeks can be a little chaotic. What we need is a bit of structure, a bit of that support and boost. And we're here to give you all of that in terms of tunes. You got Wilson Phillips coming your way, David Essex. And also, it is a lineup you can enjoy with your entire friend circle, entire family. So make sure that you, tune in and also get the Light 878 app on your phone so it's super convenient for you. And be a part of the Light family. You know the numbers to connect it with me. Your time right now is 526.

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Here to make sure that your community is going to have the eternal joy that you need to open your heart and, of course, sing your heart out and sing your worries away in case if you've got any. And it's the time of day you really, you know, feel liberated and free yourself from all of that. But definitely hop on board and let me know how you are feeling today and here to, you know, also celebrate the wonderful Sri Lankans from all around the world, really making us all proud. Now, we have a Sri Lankan researcher, Chanel Pennacoon, who has won not one, but two major awards at the Australia's prestigious Waita Tech Awards. I hope that's how you pronounce it, but this is for developing an AI-powered wheelchair guidance called the Smart Wheel. How brilliant is this stuff, right? I mean, we keep hearing how AI, of course, is like not really helpful in to the you know, general user for the language models, but then again, we're looking at AI being used for, you know, tools that can really help humankind. And this isn't just another tech invention. It's designed to help wheelchair users navigate more safely and more independently. So this is truly incredible for giving more accessibilities for people living with, you know, disabilities. And it's an incredible story. And congratulations to Chanel from all of us here at Light 87.8 to be making sure that the Sri Lankan flag is really high right now and proving once again the talent that we have right here can make the biggest impact on the world. But truly incredible stuff, and we're here to highlight all of those stories, give you the motivation you need to keep going, keep pushing through. And of course, hop on board, let me know who you are proud of, and we can let them know on 0728878878.

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We got the lineup, we got everything you need to put you in the right mood. So hop on board and let me know how you are feeling today and connect with me. You know the numbers. And we got Godfrey who's on board. Hey, good to know your evening is great and you're locked in. And of course, thank you so much for being on board. Let's not forget the Derek's all having us in the background. As been Honey all the way from the Central Hills. Hope you're taking good care of yourself. I've been hearing about all kinds of weather warnings, you know, in the central side. So do take care and take precaution at all times. And of course, you can hop on board and connect with me. Make sure you're a part of the Life family. If you're not already following us on all of our, you know, social platforms, make sure you do so. 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

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Playing you the music of yesterday and today. We're ready. You can enjoy to entire friend circle, entire family. And we got everything you need to connect with us. And make sure that your spirits are where it belongs. So definitely hop on board and let me know how you are feeling today. We've got Sean Colvin coming your way, Timothy Thomas, and of course, the music. You got to sing your heart out to it. It's all the sing-along classics. And if you feel like, you know, singing your worries away, especially on your coming back home, it is the perfect time to do that. We're here to give you that easy ride back home as well. And here's another reason to be proud of Sri Lankan talent making waves around the world. We got Chef Darshan Mirdasa's restaurant in Maldives that has earned a place on the 50 Best Discovery 2026 list, which is a globally recognized dining guide featuring some of the world's most outstanding restaurants. So that's truly just incredible. And it's just a reminder that success isn't always about following trends, right? It's about really showing what you have to offer, your unique craft, and believing in your vision and making sure that you let excellence speak for itself, especially because in a world full of, you know, trying to make waves in the little ways possible by trying to follow, you know, other trends, I feel like standing out and doing your own thing and embracing where you come from really do matter. And congratulations to Chef Darshan Mirdasa. From all of us here at Light 87.8, this is an incredible achievement we all got to celebrate. So definitely a wonderful highlight for today. And we're here to make sure we highlight all those stories, reminding you to push through with your passions. Don't give up so easily, okay? We're here with you. And of course, you can connect with us. 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Sunny came home.

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I mean, we really do need it in the middle of the week. Can get really chaotic and crazy out here, so definitely all of that is welcome. So definitely send in a message or even connect with me on Facebook and on Instagram. Got much love going out to the Costas all on board. Hey, good to know you are having a lovely time and you are connected with us. And we also got much love going out to the Derricks as always, so sending love, and you can do the same. Hop on board 072-8878-878, and of course make sure that you know, you're tuned in with me. If you're in the passenger seat, you can definitely send me a traffic update as well. We can really, really help to whoever who's tuned in. I've got Duran Duran coming your way, Steve Miliband, all those classics right here on Light 878.

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1: 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Not all carbs are created equal. Refined carbs have been highly processed to remove their fiber. They're relatively low in nutrients and may harm your health when eaten in excess. Most ultra-processed foods are made from refined carbs, like processed corn, white flour, and added sugars. Studies show that a diet high in refined carbs may be linked to overeating, weight gain, and chronic diseases like type 2 diabetes and heart disease. 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

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Got Brandy coming your way, Christopher, and of course all your favorite tunes here to make sure that your spirits are where it belongs. And in case if you're feeling like the midweek really got to you, you're feeling the fatigue, all of that, because I mean we are living in a world which is kind of fast paced in its way, and we've turned it that way as well, but the people who look the strongest on the outside are carrying the heaviest weight on the inside. So let's not judge, and you have to also keep in mind, you know, check in with yourself all the time. This is so essential. Lack of sleep is not going to help you in any way. Constantly worrying is not going to help you. And also, you know, it's just it's like chewing a bubble gum and doing algebra, right? That's the famous you know, song, the sunscreen song. And you know, things that you worry right now won't even matter. The things that you've got to worry about are things you'll never worry about, to be honest. So honestly, it really doesn't help. But if you have been feeling a little emotionally drained lately, maybe today is your reminder to check in with yourself and rest, and make sure that you really slow down. Take a moment to keep those screens away and stay in the moment, okay? But hop on board, let me know if you have your own ways of really trying not to reach that breaking point. If you've got it, maybe that's something you got to, you know, share with the rest of us. And being kind to yourself is so, so important. It's the time of day you gotta recharge, and you gotta forget about everything you've been carrying around all day. So hop on board, let me know how you are feeling, and here to make sure that we put you in the right mood. And that's an everyday operation. Get the Light 87 tap on your phone if you haven't already.

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0: See the Big Twin Lady Miss World Sri Lanka 2026, the pageant that propels Sri Lankan beauties to the world stage, showcasing the talent, the beauty and the glamour of our very own queens. 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

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Here to pump you up for the rest of the week. Got everything you need right here, a lineup you cannot resist, but sing along to and groove along to. And a song about, not a big yellow taxi, but a song that has been making people sing along for decades, but it's a surprisingly very relevant song even to today, you know. It's a song about, you know, simply taking things for granted, trees, green spaces, clean air, you know, and the famous line, you don't know what you've got till it's gone. Honestly, it applies to so much more than even environment. It's, you know, good health, it's family, it's relationships, or even just the everyday routines that we sometimes complain about. But this song is very catchy. It's been having the same vibes. It's been, you know, everyone just loves it, every generation who listens to it, and it's got that, you know, that power somehow. But hop on board, let me know which moment in time you were taken back to and how you feel about, you know, nostalgia, because sometimes people absolutely love it. I guess based on what day they caught it, it can also be very, I don't know, bittersweet. I would love to hear it from you. 072-8878-878 are the numbers coming to you live from our state of the art studios, playing you the music you love and adore, and you can connect it with me. Let me know how you are feeling today, who you want to send your love to. We got you covered, got some lovely people who are on board sending in a love. I rang, hey, been a while. I'm hoping that you've taken a break, because usually you're the first to message, but good to know that you're tuned in, and wishing you a lovely rest of the week as well. And let's not forget, much love to everyone at Club DR, all having us in the background. 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

keeping you light and bright all day, every day, taking you down to the good old memory lane. What a melody, what a moment in time. I'm pretty sure you went back to teleported right here on Lighting 7H, reminding you to get the app on your phone so you can carry us with you no matter where you are. In the final hour as well, we got all of your favorite tunes to help you unwind and de-stress. Got Milli Vanilli coming your way, Melanie C. And if you want to give a shout out to someone special, let them know they're doing an amazing job. You definitely should, because that is an act of pure love, okay? It's not an exaggeration. It truly is beautiful when people really do notice that they're thinking of you. I mean, it's very sweet when someone sends me a message and they let me know they're thinking of me. It's just really such a sweet thing to do that doesn't really even take 2 seconds off of your day. But hop on board, let me know how you are feeling and who you're thinking of and what your plans are looking like. We are here to make sure the rest of the week is going to be fabulous for you, and we're going to take charge with regards to that. Get the Lighting 7H app on your phone if you haven't already. And of course, you can blame it on the rain in case if things didn't go your way.

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I've got everything you need to, you know, turn your community into your happy place every single day on the Light Drive with me, Sanara, and you can connect with me on 072-8878-878. And speaking of trying to be happy, it almost seems a little too impossible, especially during the work week, but it's never, the chances are never slim, right? Like, you can still try, you can still keep on going, because it's like anything else you try to achieve in life. You gotta work hard to feel better, to make sure you're resting well and recharging. We got everything you need, and it's the final stretch of your hump day, here to make sure you feel fully pumped and here to amplify the good vibes. And it's an everyday operation, so get the Light 87.8 app on your phone. Got Godfrey, who's on board. Hey, thank you so much for the love, Adrian Valentine. We also got much love going out to the Cole Mayors, all having us as well. Roshini, thank you so much for your lovely message, and it truly means a lot, you know, checking in with me as well. And you can do the same. 072-8878-878 are the numbers. Your time right now is 7:26. No mercy.

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Here to make your commute so much more enjoyable. Paul Young giving us a special number. Come back and stay. And of course, it's midweek. We know how chaotic, and we need that extra support as much as we can get it right here on the frequencies. And we're here to give you all of it. And we've officially reached that, you know, point in time. So let's make sure that the midweek slump is really a wonderful time, okay? It doesn't have to have its reputation, but sometimes we put too much pressure on ourselves as well. Just reminding you to check in with yourself, and you know, you're being a little bit more fair to yourself, and enjoy and make sure you notice that there is progress, although maybe, you know, you're trying to convince yourself otherwise. But hop on board, let me know how you are feeling today. It is me, Sanara. 072-8878-878 are the numbers to connect with me, and make sure you're following us on all the social platforms and be a part of the Light family. We've got everything you need. The winds of change.

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Here to make sure that it's the time of day you get to recharge and unwind, and we got a lineup to help you do that. All the smooth sailing classics. And it's another end of another light driver right here with me, Sonara. And before you head off into the rest of your evening, here's a reminder: you don't have to have, you don't really have to have everything figured out. Okay, I remind you of this all the time, because some days are productive, some days are simply just about getting through, and you just don't want to, put in your everything, okay? And that's fine. That's completely fine. What matters is consistency and the fact that you're, doing your absolute best. So whether it was amazing today or not, if it was challenging, it definitely will add up tomorrow. So it's the time of day. You got to forget about everything right now and really give yourself the time to rest. And until I catch you tomorrow, same time, same frequencies, keep it light and keep it bright and take good care of yourself, leaving you with, in the good hands of George Michael, giving us Father Figure.

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0: for 2 hours of storytelling redefined. This isn't just television. This is teledrama like you have never experienced it before. Every story with a new flavor of human emotion. We are bringing the scale, the passion, and the magic of the silver screen straight to your living room. Before the gods, even emperors are ordinary, but destiny always has a way of breaking the rules. Ordinary world where seven of each exists, one extraordinary king stands entirely alone. This is the mesmerizing chronicle of a royal family whose minds paint the universe, dreaming in vivid, impossible colors that outshine the grandest tapestries of the realm. A masterpiece of imagination, a feast of different creative flavors. This is royalty like you have never seen it before. 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

0: Are you ready for the greatest celebration of Sri Lankan beauty and grace?
1: 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Congratulations to you.
0: Siyatha Big Twin Lady, Miss World Sri Lanka 2026. 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Siyatha Big Twin Lady, Miss World Sri Lanka 2026.
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2: The Sea of the Victory Lady, Miss World Sri Lanka. Congratulations to you.
1: See the Big Twin Lady Miss World Sri Lanka 2026, the pageant that propels Sri Lankan beauties to the world stage, showcasing the talent, the beauty and the glamour of our very own queens. See the Big Twin Lady Miss World Sri Lanka 2026.
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8: 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These days, studying in European countries costs a lot of money with a lot of complicated paperwork. On the other hand, it's really convenient. 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